0: looking to raise as much as $80 billion with the IPO. It comes after Musk recently put his XAI artificial intelligence business under the SpaceX umbrella.
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8: Tonight, mostly clear with a low around 68. Monday, mostly sunny with a slight chance of showers and thunderstorms. High 89. Monday night, a 30% chance of showers and thunderstorms, mainly before 7 p.m. Partly cloudy with a low around 71. Tuesday, partly sunny with a chance of showers and thunderstorms. High 88. Tuesday night, showers and possibly a thunderstorm before 4 a.m. Then showers likely. Low around 66.
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0: did a couple of duets with Dotty, Kenny Rogers, Every Time Two Fools Collide. Every time one collides with a microphone, well, you hear the result every week about this time. Thank you for listening to Meatball Poutine. Wide awake, ready to roll this evening. Now tell me though, do you ever feel so tired that you tell someone you're half asleep? You probably were. Researchers found that parts of your brain actually do turn off when you're fatigued. Sometimes even before you're aware that you're tired. Those slumbering neurons can cause small errors, or what some people call, pardon my French, brain farts, like putting the milk in the cupboard and the cereal in the fridge. I don't know how many times I've started to do the cold stuff into the cabinet routine. Hey, someday Mrs. Poteet's going to put me in the cabinet and lock the door behind me.
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0: and Mercury Blues from Alan Jackson. Hi, I'm Paul Poteet. It's Sunday already. Something that you stop buying that's saving you lots of money now that you don't buy it anymore. That's an interesting list. Just in case you're looking for things, somebody said they stopped buying bottled water. Fill up your water bottle, and you're all set. I always think of my mom and dad. If they were back here now, and if I told them that, you know, we were paying for water, I could feel my parents' eyes rolling, even still. Somebody said we stopped using DoorDash and Instacart. We've never done that. I don't know too much about that. It's got to be expensive, though, right? Somebody said, I've stopped getting my hair done at a salon. Go get your hair did. I buy Revlon for about $5 a box instead. Somebody said, bread. I make my own now. Much cheaper and the quality is better. I think that takes a while, right, to make bread. And it takes a long time to make bread of the other kind, too. You know, green, jack, cheese, sawbucks. That takes a long time to make, too.
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4: Tonight, mostly clear with a low around 68. Monday, mostly sunny with a slight chance of showers and thunderstorms. High 89. Monday night, a 30% chance of showers and thunderstorms, mainly before 7 p.m. Partly cloudy with a low around 71. Tuesday, partly sunny with a chance of showers and thunderstorms. High 88. Tuesday night, showers and possibly a thunderstorm before 4 a.m. Then showers likely. Low around 66.
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0: Get in here, hillbillies. If this shack is rocking, don't bother knocking. Marty Stewart and his Pulp Boutique with 24 roses in a moment from Shenandoah. You know, there's a thing now called Ozempic breath. There's like Ozempic everything, isn't there? It's causing a big boom in snack sales. Like Hershey, they make Icebreakers breath mints. And they say they've got like a huge increase in sales because I guess those GLP-1 weight loss drugs, a lot of people say they lead to bad breath. Other snack makers also report upticks in demand. And get this, Ozempic is also upending, pardon the pun, upending the, or small ending, the wedding dress industry. Many bridal shops are asking brides-to-be to sign a waiver in case they lose too much weight between the fitting and the wedding. It's got to mess up the wedding cake moment, too. You know, the groom's trying to feed the bride a slice, and she's like, no, I'm full.
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2: ABC News, I'm Chuck Sievertson. A new warning to Iran to make a deal to end the war from President Trump. Since today's incident in the United Arab Emirates, in a social media post, Trump saying they better get moving fast or there won't be anything left of them. This after the UAE says they repelled a drone attack at a nuclear plant. Oil prices are higher on U.S. and global markets. Another Republican incumbent who voted for Trump's impeachment has been primaried. Senator Bill Cassidy, Louisiana Republican, didn't survive this weekend's primary.

0: Trump now attacking Kentucky Republican Congressman Thomas Massie.
1: I think that's going to help my fundraising at thomasmassie.com. Every time he tweets about me, it's good for, you know, some money coming in because people don't like that.
0: Massie on ABC's This Week calling both sides in the Long Island Railroad strike back to the negotiating table ahead of tomorrow's Monday morning commute. A federal mediator. Strike started Saturday morning. This is ABC News. How Memorial Day weekend travel is shaping up from ABC's Ike Ajachi.
2: According to Going.com, the average domestic airfare for this Memorial Day, it's about $459 round trip. So where are people actually going? Well, Going.com says travelers are gravitating toward classic vacation spots. Think Las Vegas, Honolulu, Los Angeles, San Francisco, right here in the Big Apple, with Seattle topping the list as the number one destination this year.
0: All right, Kajachi. The worldwide ticket sales for the Michael Jackson biopic Michael is now over $700 million, according to studio estimates. Something new for Pope Leo. Children he was talking to at the Vatican Sunday were teaching him the viral 6-7 hand gesture.
3: 6-7!
0: If you poor old geezer, don't know what the 6-7 hand gesture is, just ask a 6 or 7-year-old. Chuck Sievertson, ABC News.
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8: Tonight, mostly clear with a low around 68. Monday, mostly sunny with a slight chance of showers and thunderstorms. High 89. Monday night, a 30% chance of showers and thunderstorms, mainly before 7 p.m. Partly cloudy with a low around 71. Tuesday, partly sunny with a chance of showers and thunderstorms. High 88. Tuesday night, showers and possibly a thunderstorm before 4 a.m. Then showers likely. Low around 66.
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Swiss Miss? Or am I dreaming all of this? 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

0: Brooks and Dunn, Lost and Found on Classic Country 94.7 WBIO. Can I list my brain in that department? All right. Hopefully you're keeping it together. It's Paul Poteet on Sunday evening, scanning the WBIO community calendar. Looking at all the things that are coming up soon. 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
2: 94.7 WBIO. Tonight, mostly clear with a low around 68. Monday, mostly sunny with a slight chance of showers and thunderstorms. High 89. Monday night, a 30% chance of showers and thunderstorms, mainly before 7 p.m. Partly cloudy with a low around 71. Tuesday, partly sunny with a chance of showers and thunderstorms. High 88. Tuesday night, showers and possibly a thunderstorm before 4 a.m. Then showers likely. Low around 66.
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0: Jerry Reed, Hauling Down the Highway, and Bolt Boutique playing the songs maybe while you're on the highway this evening. Just be careful when you're driving. You don't want this to happen. There was a woman in India. She collapsed. She was declared brain dead, and she was taken to a hospital. The doctors determined she had no reflexes, no chances of returning consciousness. So family begins funeral preparations. They arranged to take her home, but eastbound and down in that ambulance ride, a sudden jolt caused by a large pothole, of all things, ended up reviving her. Can you imagine suddenly in your life you are saved by a pothole? She began breathing normally and later regained consciousness. Astounding doctors. And has since returned home, is fully awake, and is able to speak with family and 1,000 lawyers.
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6: Tonight, mostly clear with a low around 68. Monday, mostly sunny with a slight chance of showers and thunderstorms. High 89. Monday night, a 30% chance of showers and thunderstorms, mainly before 7 p.m. Partly cloudy with a low around 71. Tuesday, partly sunny with a chance of showers and thunderstorms. High 88. Tuesday night, showers and possibly a thunderstorm before 4 a.m. Then showers likely. Low around 66.
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1: That song was played by a working man, okay? I'm still on the job here, Paul Pootsie. Playing that ace in the hole, George Strait.

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0: Tricia Yearwood, and it's Bolt Boutique on Sunday evening. I wonder where Tricia is on this list here. I'm just looking for the seventh consecutive year. Liam and Olivia are the top baby names in the United States. Seventh consecutive year, Liam for the boys and Olivia for the girls. Remember Olivia Newton-John when I was a young man was a big deal, and I guess Olivia is still a big name. Once again, another down year for Alexa and Siri. You don't want to confuse the electronics in your house.
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0: Turning away from love. It's Chris LaGale. I'm Paul Poteet. Turning away from the microphone, but that's not very good.
1: Yeah, that doesn't sound so good, does it? All right, back on mic and back here on Sunday night. You going back to work tomorrow? What do you do for lunch if you work like a 9-to-5 thing? Many people want to spend their lunch breaks alone. They don't want to be at a table with others. Having to have a conversation. There was a woman who shared online that managers and coworkers need to see solo dining as normal. And this person wrote, several years ago, I went out to my car at lunch to eat and take a nap, and I had a coworker from another department see me and knock on my window to talk to me. I may have even had my seat reclined by that point. How about that? A transition from break room to a secondary secret parking lot eventually was needed just to find a different space where she wasn't going to be found out. It's kind of like a witness protection program, just, you know, with some breadcrumbs left behind.
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3: Tonight, mostly clear with a low around 68. Monday, mostly sunny with a slight chance of showers and thunderstorms. High 89. Monday night, a 30% chance of showers and thunderstorms, mainly before 7 p.m. Partly cloudy with a low around 71. Tuesday, partly sunny with a chance of showers and thunderstorms. High 88. Tuesday night, showers and possibly a thunderstorm before 4 a.m. Then showers likely. Low around 66.
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Oak Ridge Boys, Garth Brooks, George Strait, and Martina McBride? 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
2: Tonight, mostly clear with a low around 68. Monday, mostly sunny with a slight chance of showers and thunderstorms. High 89. Monday night, a 30% chance of showers and thunderstorms, mainly before 7 p.m. Partly cloudy with a low around 71. Tuesday, partly sunny with a chance of showers and thunderstorms. High 88. Tuesday night, showers and possibly a thunderstorm before 4 a.m. Then showers likely. Low around 66.
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It's Alabama. That's Take Me Down. And this is Sammy Kershaw, the best kind of woman, right? She don't know she's beautiful.

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George Strait, Conway and Loretta, Dolly Parton, and Randy Travis. 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

0: 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Paul Poteet, just feeling fancy. Would you like to hear me in the way that I sound when I'm fancy? Gray Poupon. Thank you. Or maybe you'd like something simpler, like a little straight tequila. John Anderson is on the way next.
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2: Tonight, mostly clear with a low around 68. Monday, mostly sunny with a slight chance of showers and thunderstorms. High 89. Monday night, a 30% chance of showers and thunderstorms, mainly before 7 p.m. Partly cloudy with a low around 71. Tuesday, partly sunny with a chance of showers and thunderstorms. High 88. Tuesday night, showers and possibly a thunderstorm before 4 a.m. Then showers likely. Low around 66.
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Waylon Jennings, the only daddy that'll walk the line. I'm Linda. I once saw Linda Ronstadt do that on a Johnny Cash show, and hearing that song from a woman's perspective, that was pretty epic. Here's Vern Gosden.

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0: An all-time favorite from Tim McGraw. Of course, the song is called Everywhere. I'm Linda in just a couple of minutes. A classic from Dina Carter and music from Lee Greenwood.
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0: Lee Greenwood, still out there performing, staying busy in Dixie Road. And of course, we always know him for his very patriotic God Bless the USA. Faith Hill in a minute and Steve Warner.
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7: Tonight, mostly clear with a low around 68. Monday, mostly sunny with a slight chance of showers and thunderstorms. High 89. Monday night, a 30% chance of showers and thunderstorms, mainly before 7 p.m. Partly cloudy with a low around 71. Tuesday, partly sunny with a chance of showers and thunderstorms. High 88. Tuesday night, showers and possibly a thunderstorm before 4 a.m. Then showers likely. Low around 66.
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0: Karen Tippin, nothing wrong with your radio. 7:32 from Steve Warner. I always joke that is my theme song in a small town girl. I've got more on the way with Kenny Rogers and Mandrell.
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1: ABC News, I'm Chuck Sievertson. Another threat to Iran by President Trump, demanding it reopen the Strait of Hormuz. This after a call with Israeli Prime Minister Netanyahu and after the United Arab Emirates said it shot down a drone targeting its only nuclear power plant. Austin, Texas police say they've arrested the third person sought in weekend random shootings. Four people were wounded. Declaring a global health emergency, the World Health Organization, because of the deadly Ebola outbreak in Congo and Uganda. Dr. Jean Kaseya, head of Africa's top public health organization.
2: Western countries, they don't understand that when Africa is affected, they are also at risk because people are flying every day. And it means building strong system, supporting Africa, investing in Africa.
1: Two U.S. Navy jets collided midair at an air show at Mountain Home Air Force Base outside Boise, Idaho. Officials say all four crew members ejected safely. This is ABC News. Some earnings reports out this week could be economic indicators. The companies include Walmart, Home Depot, Lowe's, and Target. Memorial Day weekend is on the way. With how traveling is shaping up, ABC's Ike Ajachi.
3: According to Going.com, the average domestic airfare for this Memorial Day, it's about $459 round trip. So where are people actually going? Well, Going.com says travelers are gravitating toward classic vacation spots. Think Las Vegas, Honolulu, Los Angeles, San Francisco, right here in the Big Apple, with Seattle topping the list as the number one destination this year.
1: Something new for Pope Leo. Children he was talking to at the Vatican Sunday were teaching him the viral 6-7 hand gesture.
4: 6-7!
1: If you poor geezer, don't know what the 6-7 hand gesture is, just ask any 6 or 7 year old. Chuck Sievertson, ABC News.
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4: Tonight, mostly clear with a low around 68. Monday, mostly sunny with a slight chance of showers and thunderstorms. High 89. Monday night, a 30% chance of showers and thunderstorms, mainly before 7 p.m. Partly cloudy with a low around 71. Tuesday, partly sunny with a chance of showers and thunderstorms. High 88. Tuesday night, showers and possibly a thunderstorm before 4 a.m. Then showers likely. Low around 66.
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Oak Ridge Boys, Garth Brooks, George Strait, and Martina McBride? 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

0: 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Yeah, she deserves that feisty red hair of hers. Toby in a minute and Conway.
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George Strait, Conway and Loretta, Dolly Parton, and Randy Travis. 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
4: 94.7 WBIO weather station forecast.
5: Tonight, mostly clear with a low around 68. Monday, mostly sunny with a slight chance of showers and thunderstorms. High 89. Monday night, a 30% chance of showers and thunderstorms, mainly before 7 p.m. Partly cloudy with a low around 71. Tuesday, partly sunny with a chance of showers and thunderstorms. High 88. Tuesday night, showers and possibly a thunderstorm before 4 a.m. Then showers likely. Low around 66.
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0: heartache. Giant of a Man, Gary Morris, headed for a heartache. On the way, Vince Gill and stuff from the Oak Ridge Boys.
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0: Great song to dance to. Joe Diffie and a Texas-sized heartache. George Strait in a minute and John Conley.
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0: with a low around 68. Monday, mostly sunny with a slight chance of showers and thunderstorms. High 89. Monday night, a 30% chance of showers and thunderstorms, mainly before 7 p.m. Partly cloudy with a low around 71. Tuesday, partly sunny with a chance of showers and thunderstorms. High 88. Tuesday night, showers and possibly a thunderstorm before 4 a.m. Then showers likely. Low around 66.
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0: Patty. I forgot about that one. Hurt me bad in a real good way. On the way, Waylon. I started the show with Waylon this morning. We'll wrap things up with Waylon in a bit. And Charlie.
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0: The watch shops to temporarily close. ABC's Perry Russum.
1: A violent scene here in Milan, Italy. One man being shoved to the ground, another one picking up a chair. This is all for a rare pocket watch made in collaboration by Swatch and Audemars Piguet, a luxury brand. In the stores, Swatch is selling them for about $400, but online, they're being resold for thousands.
0: Declaring a global health emergency, the World Health Organization, because of the deadly Ebola outbreak in Congo and Uganda. This is ABC News. Dry conditions and high winds bring fire risks this week in Southern California, says ABC News forecaster Carly Gomez.
2: Now, we are still looking at some gusty conditions. They are mostly for our desert spots, areas around Ventura County Mountains, and we're also seeing them around Big Bear. So mountains and deserts is where we're seeing the gusty winds, but also some fire concerns. Could be dangerous throughout tonight as some of the wind gusts peak up to about 60 miles per hour.
0: Travel tips for Memorial Day weekend from ABC's Ike Ajachi.
3: Going.com says travelers are gravitating toward classic vacation spots. Think Las Vegas, Honolulu, Los Angeles, San Francisco, right here in the Big Apple, with Seattle topping the list as the number one destination this year.
0: Kate Blanchett said the Me Too movement got killed very quickly in Hollywood. She spoke at the Cannes Film Festival in France, saying she does a head count on movie sets and that there's 10 women and 75 men every morning. Chuck Sievertson, ABC News.
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8: Tonight, mostly clear with a low around 68. Monday, mostly sunny with a slight chance of showers and thunderstorms. High 89. Monday night, a 30% chance of showers and thunderstorms, mainly before 7 p.m. Partly cloudy with a low around 71. Tuesday, partly sunny with a chance of showers and thunderstorms. High 88. Tuesday night, showers and possibly a thunderstorm before 4 a.m. Then showers likely. Low around 66.
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Oak Ridge Boys, Garth Brooks, George Strait, and Martina McBride? 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

0: One of the greatest songs ever written. What a gift. Dolly. And of course, I Will Always Love You. Tim McGraw's coming up and John Anderson.
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1: Hello, darling. 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

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George Strait, Conway and Loretta, Dolly Parton, and Randy Travis. 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

0: Tim McGraw, yep. She never lets it go to her heart. More of your favorites in a couple of minutes. I promise I'd work in some Reba. I'll do that for you too. T.G. Shepherd as well.
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1: ABC News, I'm Chuck Sievertson. Another threat to Iran by President Trump, demanding it reopen the Strait of Hormuz. This after a call with Israeli Prime Minister Netanyahu and after the United Arab Emirates said it shot down a drone targeting its only nuclear power plant. Austin, Texas police say they've arrested the third person sought in weekend random shootings. Four people were wounded. Declaring a global health emergency, the World Health Organization, because of the deadly Ebola outbreak in Congo and Uganda. Dr. Jean

0: companies include Walmart, Home Depot, Lowe's, and Target. Memorial Day weekend is on the way. With how traveling is shaping up, ABC's Ike Ajachi.
1: According to Going.com, the average domestic airfare for this Memorial Day, it's about $459 round trip. So where are people actually going? Well, Going.com says travelers are gravitating toward classic vacation spots. Think Las Vegas, Honolulu, Los Angeles, San Francisco, right here in the Big Apple, with Seattle topping the list as the number one destination this year.
0: Something new for Pope Leo. Children he was talking to at the Vatican Sunday were teaching him the viral 6-7 hand gesture.
2: 6-7!
0: If you poor geezer, don't know what the 6-7 hand gesture is, just ask any 6 or 7-year-old. Chuck Sievertson, ABC News.
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7: Tonight, mostly clear with a low around 68. Monday, mostly sunny with a slight chance of showers and thunderstorms. High 89. Monday night, a 30% chance of showers and thunderstorms, mainly before 7 p.m. Partly cloudy with a low around 71. Tuesday, partly sunny with a chance of showers and thunderstorms. High 88. Tuesday night, showers and possibly a thunderstorm before 4 a.m. Then showers likely. Low around 66.
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It's no wonder that woman has that fiery red hair. Yeah, definitely attitude and just too much fun. 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

0: Doug Stone in a different light. Had a lot of really great hits over the years, enjoying retirement now. On the way, Pam Tillis and Don Williams.
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3: ABC News, I'm Sherry Preston. Peace talks seemingly stalled in the fight with Iran. Here's ABC's Lana Moise.
4: Oil prices rising overnight after a drone strike on a nuclear plant in the United Arab Emirates. Gas prices here at home now averaging around $4.50 a gallon. Republicans acknowledging little can be done to lower prices beyond reopening the Strait of Hormuz. The war and its economic toll have damaged the president's approval ratings, but his sway within the Republican Party remains strong. Louisiana.

0: The country's biggest tech firms are settling a lawsuit involving thousands of school districts. ABC's Mike Dubusky has the story.
1: Lawyers for the tech firms Snap, YouTube, and TikTok have agreed to settle a closely watched case for undisclosed terms. More than 1,000 school districts across the U.S. have filed lawsuits against the tech companies, accusing them of designing products that create addictive behaviors in children, spawn mental health crises, and thus harm the education system. Meta, the owner of Facebook and Instagram, has so far not settled and is scheduled to stand trial in California next month. Mike Dubusky, ABC News.
0: Mayhem over Swatch watches. Crowds swarmed Swatch stores around the world over the weekend for the release of a new watch dubbed the Royal Pop Pocket Watch. It sells for $400 in stores, but online they're reselling it for 10 times that. Swatch is promising fans the watches will be available for several months. Sherry Preston, ABC News.
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6: 94.7 WBIO weather station forecast. Tonight, mostly clear with a low around 68. Monday, mostly sunny with a slight chance of showers and thunderstorms. High 89. Monday night, a 30% chance of showers and thunderstorms, mainly before 7 p.m. Partly cloudy with a low around 71. Tuesday, partly sunny with a chance of showers and thunderstorms. High 88. Tuesday night, showers and possibly a thunderstorm before 4 a.m. Then showers likely. Low around 66.
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If songs had the ability to talk, not too many could make the brag they were a number one hit twice over. It was originally a number one song for Don Williams and 21 years later from Alan Jackson. We got the original out to play for you this morning. We got Randy Travis, Tim McGraw, George Strait coming up a little later in the hour. A little Bo Cephas now. It's Hank Williams.

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3: Good Monday morning. I'm Jeff Nally. This is the morning edition of the Cromwell Ag Radio Network. It's brought to you by Rural King, America's farm and home store. Well, over the weekend, we learned more details of the conversation that took place between Presidents Trump and Xi. And in those conversations, not only did the Chinese apparently stick with the 25 million bushels a year of soybeans that they would buy, but there's also said to be about $17.7 billion in other ag commodities that will be purchased. And we're learning that there's also the opening for poultry exports and for beef exports, also for the opening of the Chinese toward biotech traits. So there was more in the meeting than headlines did reveal. And as a result, when we look at markets from the overnight, we've got soybeans in double-digit gains. Corn is higher. Wheat futures are higher as well. We'll see what happens when we get to the day trade. So looking back in retrospect at Friday, despite little expectedly bearish news emerging from President Trump's visit to China, the event has come and passed, and traders were seeking the opportunity to take profits, and they did. And this morning, they're coming back into the marketplace. For the week last week, July corn was down 15.5, December corn down 12.5, July soybeans down 31, November soybeans were down 18.75, July Chicago wheat up 16.75 cents a bushel. Now, as we look to the market this morning, the corn trade is between 7.5 and 14.25 higher. Soybeans this morning between 17 cents and 25 cents higher, and the wheat trade between 12 and 3 quarters and 20 and a half cents a bushel stronger. Coming up, Arlen Suderman with Stone X. I'm Jeff Nally. 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
3: Well, good Monday. I'm Jeff Nally. This is the morning edition of the Cromwell Ag Radio Network, and very glad to have Arlen Suderman with us of Stone X. Gosh, there was a lot of information that came down the pipe last week, and one of the big issues, we'll start and work backwards, was the summit between Presidents Trump and President Xi. There were a lot of niceties, and rose seeds were included in the niceties. But there wasn't the factual evidence of how much and if ag commodities were going to be included. Arlen Suderman, what brought the fall in the market on Thursday that continued into Friday that seemed to be tied to this summit?
5: Yeah, there's a lot of talk, and I think it was good talk. And I think they strengthened the relationship between the two countries. I think they have a mutual respect for one another. I think conversation is good. I think conversation can help you avoid unnecessary wars and work through difficulties. We see that in family get-togethers. If you talk, you're less likely to have conflict. But the mark

0: It's Amarillo by Mornings from George Strait, spending some time in Texas' state capital, Austin, over the weekend, wrapping up his time on stage for 2026 and heading back to the ranch for the balance of the year for family time, unless he decides he wants to pick up a show or two along the way, celebrating his 74th birthday today. Also the birthday of Joe Bonzel, born in 1948, David Nail turns 47, Tina Fey, 56, and Miriam Margolis is 85. Pope John Paul II, born on the 18th in 1920. Coming up, Lori Morgan and Dwight Yoakam.
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3: Reporting for Cromwell Media News, I'm Rob Nichols. An Owensboro man's facing serious felony charges after a three-year-old child was hospitalized in critical condition for methamphetamine exposure. Kentucky State Police responded to Owensboro Regional Health with the child tested positive and was transferred to Norton's in Louisville. Troopers detained the child's father, Gary Walker, during their initial investigation. Authorities discovered Walker attempting to conceal synthetic urine, allegedly for tampering with a drug test, and found a metal vial with white residue in his vehicle. A subsequent search in Walker's home uncovered methamphetamine, marijuana, and drug paraphernalia.

0: The Unborn. I'm Rob Nichols reporting.
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8: Breezy today, partly sunny early across Western Kentucky, then increasing clouds with a 60% chance of showers and thunderstorms. A few severe thunderstorms possible. Highs in the upper 80s. Scattered showers and thunderstorms tonight. A few severe thunderstorms along with damaging winds will be possible. Lows down to 73. Tuesday, breezy. Scattered showers and storms throughout the day. Highs in the upper 80s. A few damaging winds along with that damaging wind threat. I'm 14. First alert. Meteorologist Byron Douglas.
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written by Charlie himself, a top 10 hit for his band. It's Drinking My Baby Goodbye from the Charlie Daniels Band. Good morning, some Vern Gosden, Brooks and Dunn, Alabama, ahead this hour, right now. With no doubt in his mind, he still believes in you. Here's Vince Gill.

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0: Good morning. I'm Jeff Daly on the Cromwell Ag Radio Network. News positive over the weekend for agriculture. Details of what President Donald Trump and Chinese President Xi Jinping agreed to around agriculture market access continues to roll out. Over the weekend, the White House said Beijing would buy at least $17 billion in U.S. ag products annually, that through 2028. Now, that's in addition to the 25 million tons of soybeans it committed to in October. The Chinese Ministry of Commerce and the White House said there would also be revived market access for U.S. poultry. The Phase 1 deal that was signed in 2020 established strict criteria for when Beijing could limit poultry exports from U.S. states affected by bird flu. Since that agreement, several states that have long been virus-free have faced bans exporting to the Chinese market. The issue has been raised at multiple venues, as recently as when Chief Ag Negotiator Julie Callahan was in China earlier this year. If all the eligible states see their access to the market reinstated, then 19 would be able to resume exporting, including broiler production in Alabama, Texas, Tennessee, and in Virginia. Over the weekend, Trade Ambassador Greer also said China would work with the U.S. on approving U.S. biotech traits. I'm Jeff Daly.
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4: 94.7
5: Breezy today, partly sunny early across western Kentucky, then increasing clouds with a 60% chance of showers and thunderstorms. A few severe thunderstorms possible, highs in the upper 80s. Scattered showers and thunderstorms tonight, a few severe thunderstorms along with damaging winds will be possible, lows down to 73. Tuesday, breezy, scattered showers and storms throughout the day, highs in the upper 80s. A few damaging winds along with that damaging wind threat. I'm 14, first alert, meteorologist Byron Douglas.
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7: Well, my daddy left home when I was 3, and he didn't leave much to Ma and me. Just this old guitar and an empty bottle of booze. Now, I don't blame him because he run and hid, but the meanest thing that he ever did was before he left, he went and named me Sue. Well, he must have thought that it was quite a joke, and it got a lot of laughs from lots of folks. It seems I had to fight my whole life through. Some gal would giggle and I'd get red, and some guy'd laugh and I'd bust his head. I'll tell you, life ain't easy for a boy named Sue.

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I thought I'd stop and have myself a brew at an old saloon on a street of mud. There at a table, dealing stud, sat the dirty mangy dog that named me Sue. 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And I said, my name is Sue. How do you do? How are you gonna die? 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

0: And I think about him now and then, every time I try and every time I win. And if I ever have a son, I think I'm gonna name him Bill or George, anything but Sue. I still ain't that man.
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0: That's Colin Ray. I think about you right on the Country Roots Morning Show. Good morning! Hey, right now it's time for the farmyard forecast. Let's get into it. I'm going to turn it on. Here we go. It's brought to you by John's Window Tinting, keeping your ride cooler in the summer, your windows clearer in the winter, and your view sharper than a rooster eyeing sunrise. Today, high of 81, low 64, warm with the sunshine and a little breeze. Grandma May says summer's starting to show off a little bit. Uncle Johnny says don't waste weather like this. Tuesday, high of 79, low 62, warm and pleasant. Cousin Earl says somebody's firing up the grill, and Eugene's already planning supper. Wednesday, high of 77, low 60, sunny and comfortable. Grandma May calls that sitting outside weather, you know what I mean? And Uncle Johnny says windows down, and Bubba's already making porch plans. That's your three-day farmyard forecast brought to you by John's Window Tinting. Right now, you're on the Country Roots Morning Show, and we got some more classic country coming your way. Keep it tuned right here, 94.7 WBIO.
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10: ABC News, I'm Sherry Preston. President Trump says Iran, in his words, better get moving fast and agree to a peace deal. This as the United Arab Emirates says a drone hit the edge of the country's only nuclear power plant. Oil traders reacting by pushing oil prices up this morning. Brent crude trading at about $110 a barrel. Hundreds of thousands of people trying to figure out a new way to get to work this morning with the busiest commuter rail system in the country shut down. Workers at the Long Island Railroad are on strike. ABC's Allison Kosick.
11: The MTA, which operates the railroad, says our last offer literally gave them everything they said they wanted in terms of pay, but they rejected even that. But the union saying this strike would not have happened if the MTA and LIRR offered our members the reasonable terms the government recommended multiple times.
10: About 250,000 people use the LIRR every day. Three people under arrest after a string of random shootings in Austin, Texas. Four people were hurt. This is ABC News.
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military, too much fun is what I'm having right now. And you know what? I like it. I love it. Tim McGraw. It's Country Roots Morning Show, Monday morning, 6:58. 71 degrees outside. It's a little buggy outside. It's going to be a tough one. But listen, we got some more classic country coming your way.

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3: Reporting for Cromwell Media News, I'm Rob Nichols. An Owensboro man's facing serious felony charges after a three-year-old child was hospitalized in critical condition for methamphetamine exposure. Kentucky State Police responded to Owensboro Regional Health with the child tested positive and was transferred to Norton's in Louisville. Troopers detained the child's father, Gary Walker, during their initial investigation. Authorities discovered Walker attempting to conceal synthetic urine, allegedly for tampering with a drug test, and found a metal vial with white residue in his vehicle. A subsequent search in Walker's home uncovered methamphetamine, marijuana, and drug paraphernalia. 81 new cadets have begun training at the Kentucky State Police Academy, marking the start of Cadet Class 107. The incoming group features 75 new recruits and 6 experienced officers joining through the agency's Accelerated LEAP program. Over the next 24 weeks, these cadets will complete more than 1,000 hours of instruction, including law, crisis response, and weapons training. The Indiana Supreme Court has rejected taking up a legal challenge to the state's near-total abortion ban filed by Planned Parenthood. Justice has issued an order letting lower court rulings stand that the law does not violate the state constitution. Republicans

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7: Breezy today, partly sunny early across Western Kentucky, then increasing clouds with a 60% chance of showers and thunderstorms. A few severe thunderstorms possible, highs in the upper 80s. Scattered showers and thunderstorms tonight, a few severe thunderstorms along with damaging winds will be possible, lows down to 73. Tuesday, breezy, scattered showers and storms throughout the day, highs in the upper 80s. A few damaging winds along with that damaging wind threat. I'm 14, first alert, meteorologist Byron Douglas.
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0: yourself. Fast, loud, fun, absolutely impossible to hear without waking up just a little bit. That's how you start a Monday around here. Energy up, coffee strong, and we're rolling right here on the Country Roots Morning Show on 94.7 WBIO. Let's keep this thing moving!
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1: 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It's a new week, fresh start. Coffee's working a little overtime this morning. 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

Gary Chapin Carpenter. I feel lucky. Right now with Billy Currington. All right, let Mary Chapin close it out. There we go. Billy Currington, I got a feeling right here on the Country Roots Morning Show. Brought to you by American Legion Post 9. Let's go!

0: Good morning. I'm Jeff Nally on the Cromwell Ag Radio Network. News continues to trickle from the meeting last week in China between President Trump and President Xi. It appears over the weekend, the White House said Beijing has agreed to buy at least $17 billion in U.S. ag products annually through 2028. Now, that's in addition to the 25 million tons of soybeans they committed to in October. Chinese Ministry of Commerce of the White House said there would also be revived market access for U.S. poultry. The Phase 1 deal signed in 2020 established strict criteria for when Beijing could limit poultry exports from U.S. states affected by bird flu. But there's still a number of states that have had the door closed of shipping product into the Chinese market. We also learned over the weekend that China has agreed to negotiations on accepting new biotech traits from the U.S. Drought is weighing on the U.S. most widely grown wheat class. Crops Council last week estimated 218 million bushels of hard red winter wheat reaped in Kansas this year. That's just slightly higher than the USDA's forecast of 214.6, a 38% drop from a year ago if it's realized. Along with the parched plant, some fields are showing freeze and disease damage as well. I'm Jeff Nally.
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7: Breezy today, partly sunny early across western Kentucky, then increasing clouds with a 60% chance of showers and thunderstorms. A few severe thunderstorms possible, highs in the upper 80s. Scattered showers and thunderstorms tonight. A few severe thunderstorms along with damaging winds will be possible, lows down to 73. Tuesday, breezy, scattered showers and storms throughout the day. Highs in the upper 80s. A few damaging winds along with that damaging wind threat. I'm 14, First Alert, meteorologist Byron Douglas.
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here on the Country Roots Morning Show. Right now, it's time for the Country Confessions. Y'all ready? 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It's time to step into that confession booth, the country version. Listen, the first one, a listener walked confidently into the store, knew exactly what they were there for, halfway through the store, forgot completely. Still walked every aisle, pretending they remembered. Bought snacks, went home, still forgot the original item. Listen, I tell you what, we went to the store yesterday. I'm going to shout them out, a little Ira. We were there, Ira, me, Larry, Jock. We were trying to find streamers, right? We found what we needed. We paid for it. We're waiting at the front. Ira is nowhere to be found. That boy was taking a nap in the aisle. Well, I tell you what, we couldn't find him. I was yelling his name. Anyways, that's not part of it. Here we go, the second one. Listener heated leftovers. Forgot the spoon was still in the bowl. Saw sparks flying. Still stood there trying to decide if the food was worth saving. Spoiler alert, they ate it. Speaking of Ira, boy, eat anything. I don't know. If you start seeing sparks, it's probably ain't good for you. Here we go. One more. A listener meant to text one person complaining about work. Instead, sent it to the family group chat. Mom replied, maybe you need to pray about it. Hey, if mom is telling you to pray about it, maybe you shouldn't be doing it. You know what I mean? That's today's Country Confessions. Real stories from real folks who probably should have kept it to themselves, but we appreciate them sending in anyways. Big thanks to Elite Auto Glass. Listen, we got some more country music heading your way. We got a little Tracy Bird. I'm from the country. You know what I mean? Let them know about it, Tracy. Country.

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7: ABC News, I'm Sherry Preston. Talks are resuming this morning in a strike that's stopping the busiest commuter rail system in its tracks. About 250,000 people usually use the Long Island Railroad to get to work. This is the first morning rush of the strike, and ABC's Krista McNally's on Long Island, where buses are available, but for essential workers only.
8: We're seeing at least 12 buses at this point. There is not a long line to get on the buses. Early this morning, it seemed that there was a big rush of the essential workers trying to get in ahead of everyone else. Since then, many of these buses have been here, you know, waiting to load up, waiting to get those riders and roll on out, making their way west from here at Ronkonkoma.
7: Four people are hurt after a random shooting spree in Austin, Texas. Three people now under arrest, the youngest only 15 years old. President Trump warning, quote, there won't be anything left of Iran if its leaders don't move quickly to agree to a peace deal. This is ABC News.
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13: Reporting for Cromwell Media News, I'm Rob Nichols. An Owensboro man's facing serious felony charges after a three-year-old child was hospitalized in critical condition for methamphetamine exposure. Kentucky State Police responded to Owensboro Regional Health with the child tested positive and was transferred to Norton's in Louisville. Troopers detained the child's father, Gary Walker, during their initial investigation. Authorities discovered Walker attempting to conceal synthetic urine, allegedly for tampering with a drug test, and found a metal vial with white residue in his vehicle. A subsequent search in Walker's home uncovered methamphetamine, marijuana, and drug paraphernalia. 81 new cadets have begun training at the Kentucky State Police Academy, marking the start of Cadet Class 107. The incoming group features 75 new recruits and 6 experienced officers joining through the agency's Accelerated LEAP program. Over the next 24 weeks, these cadets will complete more than 1,000 hours of instruction, including law, crisis response, and weapons training. The Indiana Supreme Court has rejected taking up a legal challenge to the state's near-total abortion ban filed by Planned Parenthood. Justice has issued an order letting lower court rulings stand that the law does not violate the state constitution. Republicans in the General Assembly approved the ban in 2022. Indiana Attorney General Todd Rokita called the ruling a decisive win for the people of Indiana and the unborn. I'm Rob Nichols reporting.
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17: Breezy today, partly sunny early across Western Kentucky, then increasing clouds with a 60% chance of showers and thunderstorms. A few severe thunderstorms possible. Highs in the upper 80s. Scattered showers and thunderstorms tonight. A few severe thunderstorms along with damaging winds will be possible. Lows down to 73. Tuesday, breezy. Scattered showers and storms throughout the day. Highs in the upper 80s. A few damaging winds along with that damaging wind threat. I'm 14. First alert.

morning show. Brought to you by American Legion Post 9. The fine folks down there, if you don't have any lunch plans, go down there and eat. It's great food. I had the bologna sandwich, and I can't quit talking about it. Honestly, I cannot quit talking about it. Hey, listen, today's the day. 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We're talking the heaters from the 80s, 90s, early 2000s, the songs you crank up, the songs you sing loud, the songs that instantly take you back. If you like big country songs and good memories, this hour is built for you. I'm excited for it. It's all brought to you by Glenn Funeral Homes and Legendary Pools and Spas, American Legion. They're all a part of it. They're all a big part of what I do, why I do what I do. But yeah, the Country Roots Power Hour, 2 p.m., 3 p.m. Set your alarm clock. Set your clocks and say, hey, I want to check this out and see what he's talking about. This is a good way to get you through the rest of the day, right? I kick you off in the mornings and I give you a little pep-me-up in the middle to get you going, you know what I mean? I'm super excited about it. Hey, coming up, we got some Alabama. A little love in the first degree right here on the Country Roots Morning Show. Make sure you keep it tuned right here. You understand? Don't leave me. Do not leave me.

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Listen, when you get older, things that you say or things that you do may seem a little different when you're older, you know what I mean? The things like going to bed early feels exciting. Yesterday, we went to bed like 9:30, 10 o'clock, and it was amazing. I loved it. I loved every minute of it. Got to, you know, laid in the bed and my eyes shut, and I was out. I was tired, I guess. Finding a good parking spot feels like winning. You know what I mean? Somewhere closer to the store. Let's take Target, for example. You get that front parking lot or parking spot, I mean, you've won. You've won the day. Another thing, canceling plans sounds peaceful. Like you get, listen, we're so excited, and I'm telling you right now, don't call me, don't text me, don't message me about anything going on next week, because we are so excited about having nothing to do on Saturday. We're super excited, so don't invite us to anything. You hear me? Also, getting excited about weather, somehow normal now. You know what I mean? Like, oh, it's going to be 65 degrees. Super pumped about it. You know what I mean? I don't know. Maybe it's because you're getting older. Maybe it's, I don't know, you start aligning stuff and you're like, man, I'm really excited about this. But here's the thing. Somewhere along the way, we all get old. It's just the nature of the beast. Speaking of that, I want to give a shout out to my wife, Sarah Beth. I'm not calling her old. That was funny. Good morning. She's going to kill me. Good morning, beautiful. Right here on the Country Roots Morning Show, 94.7 WBIO.

0: Your baby's got her blue jeans on right here on the Country Roots Morning Show. Hey, we got some more classic country heading your way. A little Patti Loveless is in the mix here. Make sure you keep it tuned right here. 94.7 WBIO.
1: I'm Jeff Alley on the Cromwell Ag Radio Network. In the overnight, July corn's up 14 and a half. July soybeans up 24 and three quarters. July Chicago wheat up 19 and three quarters cents a bushel. The fundamentals have changed over the weekend. So on Friday, when the market was not receiving news of any agriculture deals between the U.S. and China, a sell-off ensued. July corn was down 11 and three quarters. July soybeans down 15 and a half. Corn and spring wheat basis were steady on Friday. Soybean and soft red winter wheat basis stronger. Hard red winter wheat basis was weaker. Farm market saw lots of profit taking on Thursday and Friday following the trade summit between the two nations, China and the U.S. Not many details at the time moving traders to begin the sell-off. It wasn't until over the weekend that the White House released a fact sheet from last week's trade summit stating that China would buy $17 billion worth of agriculture goods in each of the next 3 years. In addition, the 25 million metric tons of soybeans agreed to last October, still on the books. As of yesterday, traders are reacting positively to the dollar figure or volume, signaling that the meetings were productive. So to start the week, the USDA will offer an export inspections report this morning and then a crop progress and condition report coming this afternoon. I'm Jeff Nally.
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5: Breezy today, partly sunny early across western Kentucky, then increasing clouds with a 60% chance of showers and thunderstorms. A few severe thunderstorms possible, highs in the upper 80s. Scattered showers and thunderstorms tonight. A few severe thunderstorms along with damaging winds will be possible, lows down to 73. Tuesday, breezy, scattered showers and storms throughout the day. Highs in the upper 80s. A few damaging winds along with that damaging wind threat. I'm 14, First Alert, meteorologist Byron Douglas.
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0: trying to think about Elvis too, Patty. Country Roots Morning Show. Let's say 8:40 in the morning, 76 degrees right now. Yeah, that's a good time for a little drive. You know what I mean?
1: Darn more, giving more, what you hankering for?
0: Good morning, friends. Monday mornings in Owensboro are all about resetting. People heading back to work, kids getting back to school. At least for the last week, it's almost over, y'all. Coffee working harder than usual, and honestly, that's the beauty of a Monday. You know, it's the fresh start. This is a new week. It's a new chance to get after it. You know, maybe try something new that didn't work last week that may work this week. You know, with weather like this, folks are moving. Windows are down. Music is up. Some are sneaking in around the edges. And before we wrap it up, like we always do, this will be the last week we do this, but big shout out to Miss Stacy, Grandma Karen, getting those kiddos where they need to go one last time before the summer comes in, tuning in to the Country Roots Morning Show. And somewhere out there, Bubba has already convinced himself Monday should only be a half a day. I'm with him. I agree. But that's your Don Moore Drive of the Day, powered by Don Moore Chevrolet on Highway 54, where more means more. I need you to drive safe out there. Enjoy the week ahead. Plan something new. Maybe try something new this week. But always, let's keep it country. Coming up, we got a little Earl Thomas Conley. What she is a woman in love. Listen, when they came up with these titles, you think like, hey, I'm just going to put a sentence and just have people say a sentence. I don't know. It's a great song. It's a classic song. You know what I mean? So that's just my take on it. But anyways, you're listening to the Country Roots Morning Show, 94.7 WBIO.

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9: ABC News, I'm Sherry Preston. The president warning Iran, time is running out to reach a peace deal. In a Weekend Post, the president says Iran's leaders, quote, better get moving fast or there won't be anything left. That helping to push oil prices up this morning, with Brent crude at one point topping $110 a barrel. An investigation is now underway after two Navy fighter jets collided during an air show in Idaho over the weekend. ABC's Hannah Batah.
10: The two modified F-18s were performing an aerial demonstration when they appeared to touch and get tangled together. The jets hanging in the air for a few moments before the crew ejects, their parachutes opening, before the planes plunge to the ground, exploding on impact. The base was briefly locked down, but no one on the ground was injured.
9: No rushing at all this morning for hundreds of thousands of commuters who would normally be using the busiest rail system in the country. A strike stopping the Long Island Railroad completely. Negotiations underway now. This is ABC News.
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Darling, I've wasted a lot of years not seeing the real you. But tonight your beauty is shining through. And I never took the time to let you know. So before he takes you away,

0: That's George Strait. You look so good in love. Right here on the Country Roots Morning Show. Hey, we got another hour for you. Keep it tuned right here. 94.7 WBIO.
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0: NBC News. I'm Sherry Preston. Oil prices this morning pulling back just a bit after hitting $110 a barrel earlier this morning. Here's ABC's Lana Moise.
1: Oil prices rising overnight after a drone strike on a nuclear plant in the United Arab Emirates. Gas prices here at home now averaging around $4.50 a gallon. Republicans acknowledging little can be done to lower prices beyond reopening the Strait of Hormuz. The war and its economic toll have damaged the president's approval ratings, but his sway within the Republican Party remains strong.
0: President Trump over the weekend demanding that Iran, in his words, quote, get moving fast to reach a peace deal. New court filings show the president is dropping his $10 billion lawsuit against the IRS over the leak of his tax returns. Not mentioned in the filing, any reason why, but sources have told ABC News the Trump administration is settling the case in exchange for a nearly $1.8 billion fund to pay claims to people who say they were targeted. This is ABC News. 2 weeks ago, Customs and Border Protection Commissioner Rodney Scott promised there would be no border wall built in Big Bend National Park in Deep West Texas. Now it appears, however, that promise seems to have been broken.
2: This is Jim Ryan. Northwest of Big Bend, the Justice Department plans to use eminent domain to seize 14 acres of land owned by the Catholic Diocese of El Paso.
3: It's upsetting that they're going to these measures to try to take the property.
2: Ruben Escandon Jr. is with the Mount Cristo Rey Restoration Committee, which oversees the 29-foot statue of Christ that draws pilgrims from around the world.
3: The damage to the property and the monument itself is a concern.
2: The Trump administration says it needs the land to install barriers and other border protection technology. Jim Ryan, ABC News.
0: In Milan, Italy, and elsewhere around the world, there was mayhem at Swatch stores over the release of a new watch dubbed the Royal Pop Pocket Watch. It sells for $400 in stores. Online, they've been selling for 10 times that. I'm Sherry Preston, ABC News.
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15: Breezy today, partly sunny early across Western Kentucky, then increasing clouds with a 60% chance of showers and thunderstorms. A few severe thunderstorms possible, highs in the upper 80s.

Every Which Way But Loose, Eddie Rabbit right here on the Country Roots Morning Show, brought to you by American Legion Post 9. Hey, coming up, we got Sawyer Brown, The Race Is On. We're going into the last hour. Make sure you got your seatbelts on, you're buckled in tight, because we're going strong. Here we go!

Not counting you, Garth Brooks, right here on the Country Roots Morning Show. We got Vince Gill. Don't let our love start slipping away. Come on now. Keep it tuned right here.

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Ah, the fireman. Up next, we got a little check yes or no. George Strait for the Country Roots Double Shot. Thank you for tuning in. We're still here. We're still playing some classic country music.

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Tim McGraw, Country Roots Morning Show, brought to you by American Legion Post 9. Coming up, we got a little Keith Whitley, Miami, Miami. Don't change that dial. Do not change the dial. We're here. We're doing it. We're giving you the classic countries. 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

That was Dallas Allen Jackson right here on the Country Roots Morning Show, brought to you by American Legion Pulse 9. Hey, right now it's time for a little front porch shout-out. What do you think? Good morning, Owensboro. The porch is open, the coffee is hot, and we're kicking off another brand new week here in the Big O. Let's go. Thanks for making us part of the morning.

Hey, coming up, we got David Lee Murphy. But before we get to that song, I just want to say thank you for tuning in. If you go to the Country Roots Morning Show Facebook page, you will see a post about some new shirts coming. I have some of the segments like the Drive of the Day, the Front Porch Shout-Out, the Country Confessions, and much more. 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Let me know which ones you like. They're coming really soon. I just wanted to give a little sneak peek of what we got coming up. I would love for y'all to get one and sport it. Hopefully you like them, but I appreciate everyone tuning in. Coming up, we got a little David Lee Murphy. And don't forget, today starts the Country Roots Power Hour, 2 p.m., 3 p.m. But Dennis Harrington's going to take you to the mid-afternoon here, and then I am going to come up with the Country Roots Power Hour from 2 to 3, and then Rob Nichols is going to take it to the Country Club there. Listen, I'm just an opener for Rob Nichols. That's what that is. I'm just going to get you prepped and ready for him. We got a little David Lee Murphy. Every time I get around you, I tell you what, it's crazy. Thank you for tuning in the Country Roots Morning Show. I'll see you guys at 2 p.m. And if I don't, I'll see you in the morning at 6. I appreciate you guys. God bless.

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George Strait, Conway and Loretta, Dolly Parton, and Randy Travis. 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

0: I know he'd appreciate it. We would too. Just listen to the radio. There you go with the gentle giant Don Williams. You know, it's almost pool season. Each year there are around, I couldn't believe this when I read it, there's around 60,000 pool installations in the U.S., both above and in-ground pools right there. That just amazed me when I read that. The U.S. has approximately 10.4 million residential backyard pools. That's crazy right there. That does include about 6.1 million in-ground pools and 4.3 million above-ground pools. That's a lot of water right there. And, well, I think if we can conserve it, maybe get by without that pool this year. I don't know. You got to decide on that. Randy Travis on the way, deeper than the holler, not that far away.
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0: Well, there's something about that violin, that fiddle right there. 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Seminole Wind, great music, and I love the way he's singing that, too. 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In a moment or two, should have gone this direction instead, but didn't, but should have been a cowboy. Toby Keith kind of line out that particular situation right there moments away. 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

0: Yep, bottom line right there. That's the way it's always been, probably always will be, always on my mind. Willie Nelson, Redheaded Stranger, right here at Classic Country, 94.7 WBIO. 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
5: News. I'm Sherry Preston. A ruling in New York in the trial of Luigi Mangione, the accused killer of United Healthcare CEO Brian Thompson. A gun and a notebook, prosecutors say, link him to the murder, can be used as evidence. However, says ABC's Peter Haralambos, other items will not be admitted.
6: The judge is limiting some information. The actual items they took from his bag at the McDonald's, specifically the gun magazine, his cell phone, passport, wallet, and a computer chip. All of those are now off the table, according to this judge. So a little bit of a win for Mangione there. But overall, this is a pretty good ruling for prosecutors here.
5: President Trump has moved to withdraw his $10 billion lawsuit against the IRS over the leak of his tax returns. In exchange, ABC News has learned for a $1.7 billion fund to pay Trump allies who believe they were wrongly investigated during the Biden administration. The cruise ship at the center of the hantavirus outbreak is now docked at the Dutch port of Rotterdam for disinfection. This is ABC News.
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1: I'm Jeff Daly on the Cromwell Ag Radio Network. Oil prices swinging today. That after a scare overnight where prices popped up and then moderated, and then the yo-yo moves keep stock markets and around the world unsettled. The S&P 500 edging up by 0.1% of the morning trade after flipping between gains and losses. The Dow Jones Industrial Average up 0.4%, while the NASDAQ Composite down 0.1%, still remaining near its all-time high set last week, like the S&P 500. The center of the action recently has been the world's bond market, where climbing yields have cranked up the pressure on economies, stock markets worldwide. Higher yields make it more expensive for households and businesses to borrow, which U.S. homebuyers are all too familiar with because of the higher mortgage rates. Higher interest rates could also make it more difficult for companies to borrow to build huge data centers for artificial intelligence technology, which has been driving much of the U.S. economy's growth. At the Board of Trade, it's been euphoria following news over the weekend that China is going to buy U.S. ag commodities, both soybeans and other commodities as well. July corn up 18.5, 474 and a quarter. December up 14.5, 495 and a half. July soybeans up 36 and three quarters, 1213 and three quarters. November up 31 and a quarter at 1202. I'm Jeff Daly.
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1: From the Cromwell Weather Center, showers in the forecast for the next several days. Today, increasing clouds, a 30% chance of afternoon rain, high 88. Slight chance of rain this evening, clearing overnight, low 70. Tomorrow, a 60% chance for showers and thunderstorms, mainly in the afternoon, with a high near 90. 90% chance of rain tomorrow night, low in the mid-60s. 60% chance of rain Wednesday with a high in the mid-70s.
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0: Yep, bottom line, you got it explained right there pretty decent way. As a matter of fact, too, there's your trouble. And that, of course, the Dixie Chicks. A little oddball trivia for you right here, and this is something I did not realize, but where in France can't you kiss in trains? They say, yeah, probably the only spot where you won't see people kissing, and that would be in trains. So if you're visiting there, just kind of keep that in mind, if you would. Fancy on the way with Reba McEntire, moments away for sure.
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0: Well, you talk about a good old feeling right there, lying in his arms again. That, of course, the Forrester sisters helping us out in a moment or two, talking about that blue, clear sky. George Strait, get us all the details right around the bend, and soon to follow, Shenandoah, guarantee it for sure, guaranteed 100%.
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0: Well, I'd say if you go in that direction, that's what you need to do. Just blame it on your heart. Now, boy, easy to keep up with that one right there. That, of course, Patti Loveless doing a little bopping. That's right, B-O-P with Dan Seals right around the bend. And soon to follow, right after him, well, we'll both find out here. If I can get some more in, I'll try my bestest for sure.
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7: ABC News, I'm Sherry Preston. Some evidence has been tossed out in the case of accused CEO killer Luigi Mangione. The item seized from his backpack during his arrest at a Pennsylvania McDonald's will not be allowed in the trial. However, the alleged weapon and writings that were seized later will be admitted as evidence. President Trump has filed the paperwork to withdraw his $10 billion lawsuit against the IRS over the leak of his tax returns.
8: It doesn't lay out any explanation or next steps, but sources tell ABC News the president and his administration intend to announce a settlement, creating a $1.7 billion fund to pay out claims to those who allege they were unfairly targeted by the Biden administration. Democrats have expressed outrage over the prospect of taxpayer money being handed out to rioters who desecrated the Capitol on January 6th.
7: That's ABC National Correspondent Stephen Portnoy in Washington. Congo's health minister announcing the opening of three Ebola treatment centers as a rare variant that has no known therapeutics or vaccine strikes the region. This is ABC News.
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0: I've enjoyed that song from him every time I've heard it on the radio. Boy, it just touches my heart, twists it around every time I hear it, too. Maybe you as well. I'd be better off in a pine box. That, of course, Doug Stone. I understand there's a study came out suggesting that lifelong musical activity right there, especially playing instruments like the piano, may help preserve memory and complex thinking skills later on in life and older age right there. Now, choir singing also appears to support cognitive and social well-being as well. Very good information right here to pass along. The findings come from a study which has tracked more than 25,000 adults online for over a decade and analyzed their musical habits. And this is in over 1,000 participants aged 40 and older right there. Now, researchers say the results, as a matter of fact, highlight music education as a potential public health tool across all ages. So let's keep that music in the schools and, boy, keep those youth prepared for later on in life. That's a good way to do it. You never even called me by my name, David Allen Coe, with that suggestion and, well, that statement right around the corner. I guarantee it for sure right here.
1: This is the highlight of my morning. Hey, what's up? It's Eileen.
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5: I'm Jeff Nelly on the Cromwell Ag Radio Network. At the Chicago Board of Trade, it's a stronger market, and it's much different than the market that we saw on Thursday and Friday of last week, where no news from the summit between the U.S. and China led to a sell-off and profit-taking in both trading sessions. We're back today. Corn futures between 8 cents and 20 cents higher. Soybeans 17 to 38 cents higher. The wheat market 21 to 27 cents a bushel stronger. The product trade has soybean oil futures from $1.50 to $1.63 higher. Soybean meal from $5.40, from $2.80 to $6.30 higher. It's a higher market. Rice and cotton both higher on the day. Live cattle have turned down. The October down 20 cents at 239.67. Feeder cattle October down 295, 353.22. Lean hogs October down 57 cents at 90.52/100. The Chicago Board of Trade has July corn 20 and a quarter higher at 476. The December at 496 and a half, 15 and a half cents a bushel up. Soybeans July 39 and a quarter higher, 12.16 and a quarter. November 33 and a quarter higher at 12.04 a bushel. Wheat futures December 25 cents up at 6.94 and three quarters. I'm Jeff Nally.
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0: quiet story right there, and I like the way they're singing it too. Ricky Skaggs and his buddies, Country Boy, right here at Classic Country 94.7 WBIO. Morning edition of Cromwell Ag Radio, getting underway bright and early every weekday morning, and that's going on at 5:20, delivering the latest ag news, insights, and a bunch of updates for you right there to kickstart today. And we're not stopping there, that's for sure. 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I'm very proud to be your ag information pipeline all day long for you right here at 94.7 WBIO.
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0: Beautiful country love song right there. Sam and Kershaw teaming up with Terry Clark. Well, you can't go wrong with that combination of talent at all. Love of my life. In a moment or two, big old compliment going out from Wynonna Judd to some special individual with no one else on earth right around the bend.
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7: ABC News, I'm Mike Dabusky. The Department of Justice has announced what it calls an anti-weaponization fund with the goal of paying out people who claim to have been victimized by the government. ABC's Catherine Falder says it comes after President Trump agreed to drop his lawsuit against the IRS.
8: They released an order from the acting Attorney General Todd Blanch, which would establish this fund, but they leave out some of the details that would have been in the settlement agreement. They reference a settlement agreement that they have. That agreement hasn't been posted yet, but according to our reporting, the settlement agreement would give Trump the power to fire members of a commission who would oversee the fund, and it would be shrouded in secrecy. The fund would not need to disclose how they're making decisions, who they are awarding the money to.
7: And a judge in New York has ruled that certain evidence in the Luigi Mangione case, including a gun magazine, cannot be used at trial. However, the suspected murder weapon can. This is ABC News.
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0: Wonderful country touch right there in that remake. Boy, I love the way he's singing that thing. And that piano, and that, oh, I tell you, that piano just gets my attention every time. Desperado, and a fine, fine remake for sure. And that, of course, Clint Black. Mindless trivia item for you right here. How many flavors of Kit Kats are there in the world? I had no idea about this till I read it. Over 200. And to understand the one country that has them all, that would be Japan.
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George Strait, Conway and Loretta, Dolly Parton, and Randy Travis. 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

0: Quite story about them kisses and hugs right there. Or if you want to call them X's and O's, that works for me too. There you go with Tricia Yearwood. Miss Tricia helping us out in that department. Holding heaven and enjoying each and every moment right there. Tracy Byrd going that direction. And legendary John Conley going to be helping us out pretty quick as well.
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0: Love that little laugh right there at the end. Boy, I bet they had a fun time recording that one. Down at the Twist and Shout. Fine way to put it. Mary Chapin Carpenter helping us out in that direction. Soon to follow, three wonderful topics from Dwight Yoakam. You got that right. Guitars, Cadillacs, and that old hillbilly music. Just moments away.
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8: News. I'm Mike Dabusky. President Trump has reached a settlement in a lawsuit he filed against the administration he runs, creating a new fund to pay out claims for alleged weaponization of the government. ABC News national correspondent Stephen Portnoy has the latest.
9: The Justice Department says its anti-weaponization fund will be controlled by a five-member board appointed by the Attorney General. One of the members will be recommended by congressional leadership, but the president can remove any member for any reason. Officials say the $1,776 million fund will pay out claims to those who've experienced what they've called weaponization and lawfare. Democrats say it's a slush fund that could see money going to rioters who ransacked the U.S. Capitol on January 6.
8: Trump filed that suit after an IRS contractor leaked his tax returns, leading to a five-year prison sentence. The suspected murder weapon in the Luigi Mangione case can be used at trial, a judge in New York ruled today. This is ABC News.
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3: I'm Jeff Nally with a market update on the Cromwell Ag Radio Network. From the start to the finish, it was a higher market today for corn, wheat, and soybeans at the Chicago Board of Trade, helping to erase profit-taking losses that we saw in the market last week on both Thursday and on Friday. Corn futures finished from 9 to 21 cents higher, soybeans 22 to 36 cents higher, and wheat between 22 cents and 28 and 3/4 cents a bushel higher. Soybean oil futures on the day from $1.49 to $1.75 higher. Soybean meal from 20 cents to $4.40 higher. Rice higher. Cotton futures also higher. Live cattle, October, 92 cents lower on the day at $238.95. Feeder cattle, October, down $3.07 at $353.10. Lean hogs, October, down 95 cents at 90.1500. July corn gains 21 1/4, 4.77. The December, up 17 cents at 4.98 a bushel. Soybeans in the July, up 36 cents at 12.13. The September, 11.95, up 32 1/2. November, 12.01, 30 1/4 cents a bushel higher. Wheat futures also stronger. The July, up 28 3/4. 664 and a half a bushel. I'm Jeff Nally on the Cromwell Ag Radio Network.
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3: From the Cromwell Weather Center, showers in the forecast for the next several days. Today, increasing clouds, a 30% chance of afternoon rain, high 88. Slight chance of rain this evening, clearing overnight, low 70. Tomorrow, a 60% chance for showers and thunderstorms, mainly in the afternoon, with a high near 90. 90% chance of rain tomorrow night, low in the mid-60s. 60% chance of rain Wednesday, with a high in the mid-70s.
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old boot scootin' boogie right here on the Country Roots Power Hour. Coming up, we got Tim McGraw. I like it. I love it. Don't you dare turn that dial. I see you trying to reach for it, but don't reach for it. I got the bangers from the 80s, 90s, and 2000s. I'm trying to get you through the work week. You know what I mean? Don't hate on it.

Garth Brooks right here on the Country Roots Power Hour. Coming up, we got some Shania Twain. Hey, don't turn that dial. We'll be right back. We got some more heaters coming this way. Big thanks to all my sponsors, Glenn.

0: 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Take a moment to reflect and pay tribute to their selflessness and courage. Let us never forget their service and dedication. This Memorial Day, we salute our fallen heroes.
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me now. Toby Keith, Country Roots Power Hour. Up next, we got Soul, John Micah Montgomery. Don't you leave. Don't leave.

0: and Joe Diffie. I appreciate y'all hanging out with me for the Country Roots Power Hour, the first official Power Hour. Right now, we got the Country Club coming up for Rob Nichols. I just got you guys ready. Got you in the mood, right? Got you in the right mind frame. Hey, I appreciate you. I'll be back tomorrow, 6 a.m. with the Country Roots Morning Show, and then again for the Power Hour. 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Just make it a great day. 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
4: 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I'm Jeff Nally with a market update on the Cromwell Ag Radio Network. From the start to the finish, it was a higher market today for corn, wheat, and soybeans at the Chicago Board of Trade, helping to erase profit-taking losses that we saw in the market last week on both Thursday and on Friday. Corn futures finished from 9 to 21 cents higher. Soybeans, 22 to 36 cents higher. And wheat between 22 cents and 28 and 3/4 cents a bushel higher. Soybean oil futures on the day from $1.49 to $1.75 higher. Soybean meal from 20 cents to $4.40 higher. Rice higher. Cotton futures also higher. Live cattle, October, 92 cents lower on the day at $238.95. Feeder cattle, October, down $3.07 at $353.10. Lean hogs, October, down 95 cents at $90.15. July corn gains 21 1/4, $4.77. The December, up 17 cents at $4.98 a bushel. Soybeans in the July up 36 cents at $12.13. The September, $11.95, up 32 1/2. 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Wheat futures also stronger. The July up 28 3/4, $6.64 1/2 a bushel. 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
6: Here's your 14 First Alert forecast. For the overnight hours, a few scattered showers and thunderstorms at the low of 71 degrees. On Tuesday, scattered thunderstorms during the day, a few may be severe with a high of 89, then cloudy on Tuesday night with a low of 65. On Wednesday, partly sunny, not as warm, with a high of 74. I'm Chief Meteorologist Jeff Lyons with your 14 First Alert forecast.
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WVIO, also 92.1, 97.9, WKCM. Good afternoon, I'm Rob Nichols. It's Monday, but we're going to make it a lot better than a Monday.

0: 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I'm Sawyer Brown, I'm Rob Nichols, and you're on the Country Club. 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We'll thank our main sponsor of the show here with us every weekday. They are Cabinet Doors and More. Again, Highway 54, right there in Fordsville. Just drive out past Whitesville, across the county line there in Ohio County. You'll be amazed at everything they have for your home at Cabinet Doors and More. And so flexible, too. Say you see something, but you don't quite need it like that. Well, you just tell them what you need, and they'll build it for you. They're that flexible and that good. We're talking things that will last a long, long time. Go to some of these big box stores. They even have a department for cabinetry. And some of the stuff you'll find there, well, it falls apart. Admit it. Yeah, we know. Well, Cabinet Doors and More, not going to have that problem. They do quality. So go there and see them. Highway 54 in Fordsville. Cabinet Doors and More, they're worth the drive. Little reminder, 94.7 WBIO.
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classic country. With Billy Currington, I'm Rob Nichols here on the Country Club. Getting you through a Monday, we'll check out our WBIO weather shortly. Right now, the Oak Ridge Boys in our first twin spin of the day here on WBIO.

0: also at 92.1, 97.9 WKCM from 84. Oak Ridge Boys, Make My Life With You. That is our twin spin, our first one of the day here at 334, the Chagall DeHouse time. 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Mostly cloudy, a chance of rain early. Then a little bit of clearing, a low 72. Then the rain's back tomorrow. Showers and thunderstorms likely. High of 88. Tomorrow night showers, maybe a thunderstorm. A low 65. Wednesday, more showers and thunderstorms likely. And a high of 75. I'm Rob Nichols on the Cabinet Doors and More Country Club. 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

0: got to kick a little or maybe kick a lot. 349, that is your Gail Niehaus time. 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Next hour, it is our daily feature, This Day in Country Music History, looking back at the 18th day of May. All that and much more coming up. 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
8: I'm Mike Dabosky. President Trump now says he's calling off strikes on Iran that had been planned for tomorrow because he says serious negotiations are now taking place. More from ABC News Chief White House Correspondent Mary Bruce.
9: Last week, Trump swiftly rejected Iran's response to a U.S. proposal meant to set the stage for peace talks. The president insisting Iran must give up its nuclear development and turn over its enriched uranium. Iran says they've sent their response, saying they will not negotiate over their right to enrichment.
8: A jury in California has thrown out Elon Musk's lawsuit against OpenAI CEO Sam Altman. There are now nearly 90 suspected deaths from Ebola in the Democratic Republic of the Congo, and now the CDC says an American who'd been working in the area has tested positive.
10: The person developed symptoms over the weekend and tested positive late Sunday.
8: Dr. Satish Pillai, incident manager for the CDC's Ebola response. This is ABC News.
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4: Reporting for Cromwell Media News, I'm Rob Nichols. An Owensboro man's facing serious felony charges after a 3-year-old child was hospitalized in critical condition for methamphetamine exposure. Kentucky State Police responded to Owensboro Regional Health when the child tested positive and was transferred to Norton's in Louisville. Troopers detained the child's father, Gary Walker, during their initial investigation. Authorities discovered Walker attempting to conceal synthetic urine, allegedly for tampering with a drug test, and found a metal vial with white residue in his vehicle. A subsequent search in Walker home uncovered methamphetamine, marijuana, and drug paraphernalia. 81 new cadets have begun training at the Kentucky State Police Academy, marking the start of Cadet Class 107. The incoming group features 75 new recruits and 6 experienced officers joining through the agency's Accelerated Leap program. Over the next 24 weeks, these cadets will complete more than 1,000 hours of instruction, including law, crisis response, and weapons training. The Indiana Supreme Court has rejected taking up a legal challenge to the state's near-total abortion ban filed by Planned Parenthood. Justice has issued an order letting lower court rulings stand that the law does not violate the state constitution. Republicans in the General Assembly approved the ban in 2022. Indiana Attorney General Todd Rokita called the ruling a decisive win for the people of Indiana and the unborn. I'm Rob Nichols reporting.
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10: Here's your 14 First Alert forecast. For the overnight hours, a few scattered showers and thunderstorms at the low of 71 degrees. On Tuesday, scattered thunderstorms during the day, a few may be severe with a high of 89, then cloudy on Tuesday night with a low of 65. On Wednesday, partly sunny, not as warm, with a high of 74. I'm Chief Meteorologist Jeff Lyons with your 14 First Alert forecast.
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0: 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I'm Rob Nichols, and you're on the Country Club for your Monday. 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
1: She

0: 97 WBIO Classic Country with Gary Allen. 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We may need some of those. 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It is 4:15. 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

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Indy Through a Monday here on the Country Club, brought to you by Cabinet Doors and More. 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

0: 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Checking our WBIO weather, mostly cloudy. Chance of rain kind of tapering off for the rest of the overnight. Low 72, but tomorrow showers and thunderstorms back in the forecast. High of 88. Tomorrow night showers, maybe a thunderstorm again. Low 65, and more showers and thunderstorms likely on Wednesday, and a high 75. I'm Rob Nichols on the Cabinet Doors and More Country Club. 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

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I've got

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Rob Nichols on the Country Club. And we'll go back in time and look at this day in country music history after Barbara Mantrell on 94.7 WBIO.

0: 94.7 WBIO. Your home for classic country. Nice fake live recording there from Barbara Mandrell and George Jones. I was in the studio, but they wanted to make it sound live. Put that fake crowd noise there. It's 4:45. That is Gail Niehaus time. 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Time now to check out this day in country music history. Go back in time. May 18th, a few items. Born on this date in Philadelphia, Pennsylvania. 1948 was Joe Bonzel, singer with the Oak Ridge Boys. He was the tenor vocalist of the band. Boots did country and gospel vocal quartet work from 73. He was with them until 2023. Bonzel died due to complications from ALS in Hennesville, Tennessee on July 9th, 2024. 1952, born in the state of Poteet, Texas, George Strait, country music singer, actor, and producer. He's referred to as the King of Country, known for his unique style of western swing, barroom ballads, and honky-tonk style. He holds the record. More number one hit singles than any other artist in the history of music on any chart or in any genre. 1975, five times married, country singer Tammy Wynette was the number one on the UK singles chart with Stand By Your Man. Originally recorded and released as a single in 1968 in the U.S., it proved to be the most successful record of Wynette's career, for the most covered songs in the history of country. And in 2003, the funeral for June Carter Cash was held at the First Baptist Church in Hendersonville. A wheelchair-bound Johnny Cash sat in the front row, along with Hank Williams Jr., Tom T. Hall, Chris Christopherson, Rodney Crowell, Marty Stewart, Connie Smith, Trisha Yearwood, and Ricky Skaggs. That's a look back at this day in country music history for the 18th of May. On the Country Club, 94.7 WBIO.
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5: This is a special report from ABC News. I'm Mike Dabusky. California authorities now say they've neutralized the threat to the Islamic Center of San Diego. The center itself posting, "We are safe, entire school is safe, all kids and staff and teachers are safe as well." The nearby Sharp Memorial Hospital, however, says its disaster procedures have been activated and that they are currently receiving patients. ABC News crime and terrorism analyst Brad Garrett.
6: Many of these sort of mass shootings have a revenge aspect, whether it be personal or whether it be just because of what the mosque represents to the shooter or shooters.
5: San Diego Mayor Todd Gloria posting on social media in the last hour that he's receiving updates from law enforcement. California Governor Gavin Newsom posting similarly that he's been briefed on the situation. There remains a massive police presence outside of the center, which is in the Claremont neighborhood of San Diego. This is ABC News.
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3: Reporting for Cromwell Media News, I'm Rob Nichols. An Owensboro man's facing serious felony charges after a three-year-old child was hospitalized in critical condition for methamphetamine exposure. Kentucky State Police responded to Owensboro Regional Health with the child tested positive and was transferred to Norton's in Louisville. Troopers detained the child's father, Gary Walker, during their initial investigation. Authorities discovered Walker attempting to conceal synthetic urine, allegedly for tampering with a drug test, and found a metal vial with white residue in his vehicle. A subsequent search in Walker home uncovered methamphetamine, marijuana, and drug paraphernalia. 81 new cadets have begun training at the Kentucky State Police Academy, marking the start of Cadet Class 107. The incoming group features 75 new recruits and 6 experienced officers joining through the agency's Accelerated Leap program. Over the next 24 weeks, these cadets will complete more than 1,000 hours of instruction, including law, crisis response, and weapons training. The Indiana Supreme Court has rejected taking up a legal challenge to the state's near-total abortion ban filed by Planned Parenthood. Justice has issued an order letting lower court rulings stand that the law does not violate the state constitution. Republicans in the General Assembly approved the ban in 2022. Indiana Attorney General Todd Rokita called the ruling a decisive win for the people of Indiana and the unborn. I'm Rob Nichols reporting.
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8: Here's your 14 First Alert forecast. For the overnight hours, a few scattered showers and thunderstorms at the low of 71 degrees. On Tuesday, scattered thunderstorms during the day, a few may be severe with a high of 89, then cloudy on Tuesday night with a low of 65. On Wednesday, partly sunny, not as warm, with a high of 74. I'm Chief Meteorologist Jeff Lyons with your 14 First Alert forecast.
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Rob driving you home here at the Country Club with Jenny Fricky, 94.7.

97 WBIO with Tricia. I'm Rob Nichols. Back on the Country Club. Finally driving you home on a Monday. Montgomery Gentry, 94.7 WBIO.

0: feeling of the week. First one being getting off on Friday, and the first one is getting off on Monday because you made it through. There you go. It's 5:15. 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

WBIO. Lady with the hair down to there, Crystal Gale. I'm Rob Nichols. I'm the Country Club driving you home. Time for a twin spin for this hour. 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

0: 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Look at our WBIO weather. Mostly cloudy skies, maybe a chance of rain in the evening. Then should be tapering off, a low 72. That taper will not last forever, though. Showers and thunderstorms likely again tomorrow. High of 88. Tomorrow night, showers, maybe a thunderstorm. A low 65, and then showers and thunderstorms likely on Wednesday, a high of 75. I'm Rob Nichols on the Cabinet Doors and More Country Club. 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

0: The country and the rocks, the cradle rules the world. Good stuff by Mama there. That's Glenn Campbell, Steve Warner, Rob Nichols with you at 5:46, about 14 minutes away from the hour, 6 o'clock. Up at 6, we'll have our WBIO news and weather. Got ABC News now, checking the national scene here in a couple of minutes. Another hour of the Country Club right on the way. 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
6: This is a special report from ABC News. I'm Mike Dubusky. After an active shooter situation played out at a mosque in San Diego this afternoon, Police Chief Scott Wall now says
7: there is no further threat. Both suspects in this case are deceased. All of the kids are safe.
6: Those two suspects are believed to have died from self-inflicted gunshot wounds. Police also say a security guard was killed in the incident, as well as two other victims. The campus is a school for children ages 5 and up, where they taught Arabic and the Quran. Former FBI agent and ABC News contributor Brad Garrett.
8: So you don't know whether it's directly related to the kids or not. Clearly, the first people you want to get out of these scenarios are the kids.
6: California Governor Gavin Newsom says he's been briefed on the situation, as has President Trump. This is ABC News.
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3: Reporting for Cromwell Media News, I'm Rob Bickles. An Owensboro man's facing serious felony charges after a 3-year-old child was hospitalized in critical condition for methamphetamine exposure. Kentucky State Police responded to Owensboro Regional Health when the child tested positive and was transferred to Norton's in Louisville. Troopers detained the child's father, Gary Walker, during their initial investigation. Authorities discovered Walker attempting to conceal synthetic urine, allegedly for tampering with a drug test, and found a metal vial with white residue in his vehicle. A subsequent search in Walker home uncovered methamphetamine, marijuana, and drug paraphernalia. 81 new cadets have begun training at the Kentucky State Police Academy, marking the start of Cadet Class 107. The incoming group features 75 new recruits and 6 experienced officers joining through the agency's Accelerated LEAP program. Over the next 24 weeks, these cadets will complete more than 1,000 hours of instruction, including law, crisis response, and weapons training. The Indiana Supreme Court has rejected taking up a legal challenge to the state's near-total abortion ban filed by Planned Parenthood. Justice has issued an order letting lower court rulings stand that the law does not violate the state constitution. Republicans in the General Assembly approved the ban in 2022. Indiana Attorney General Todd Rokita called the ruling a decisive win for the people of Indiana and the unborn. I'm Rob Nichols reporting.
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9: Here's your 14 First Alert forecast for the overnight hours. A few scattered showers and thunderstorms at the low of 71 degrees. On Tuesday, scattered thunderstorms during the day. A few may be severe with a high of 89. Then cloudy on Tuesday night with a low of 65. On Wednesday, partly sunny, not as warm, with a high of 74. I'm Chief Meteorologist Jeff Lyons with your 14 First Alert forecast.
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also at 92.1, 97.9, WKCM. Good afternoon, almost good evening. Rob Nichols here on the Country Club for you Monday. Way down yonder,

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0: 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You're home for Classic Country with T. Graham Brown. Rob Nichols on the Country Club here at 617. That is our Gelney House time. 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We are ready for this event coming up, and it's coming up very soon, too. Cromwell's Rock and Rescue. It takes a village on Highway 81. It happens June 6th, 10 to 2, for a day of prizes. 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It's an annual event now. It is Rock and Rescue, and it takes a village, 10 to 2 on June 6th. 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

0: 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Two in a row to a final twin spin from Sugarland. 6:36, that is our Gail Niehaus time. 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Take a look at our WBIO weather. Chance of rain tonight. A little bit of clearing off, low 72, but then showers and thunderstorms back in the picture tomorrow. High of 88, tomorrow night showers, maybe a thunderstorm, a low 65, and then showers and thunderstorms likely on Wednesday, and a high of 75. I'm Rob Nichols on the Cabinet, Doors and More Country Club, from the Moonlight Barbecue Inn Studio. 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

0: 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Coming up next, we got ABC News. 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
7: 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We are the proud sponsor of the Country Roots Morning Show with Basham on 94.7 WBIO. Just like the American Legion is rooted in service and tradition, this show is rooted in the best of classic country and the stories that bring our community together. 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